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That was Cotton Candy from Seven Sons and Fia. You guys are cruising with Sage Buenos. Aloha, Sunday. Hope you folks are enjoying the tunes and enjoying the vibes. Let us know. 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

Midnight Lover right here on Hawaii's number one reggae station, Island 985. You guys are cruising with Sage Boy, and coming up in the mix, we got some brand skanky new Rebel Soldiers music. But right now, I know you know what time it is. Right here is Kapena Masese right here on Island 985.

I water with you right here on Hawaii's number one reggae station, Island 985. You guys are cruising with Sage Wild. It's a low job Sunday, Maldon Lewis for the company. Hope you folks enjoying the tunes and the vibes. Right now, we're going to dip into some roots vibes. Where there's Alpha Blondie and Coco de Rock, Island.

Out of Hoods, Morning Sun, right here on the Vice, number one reggae station, Island 985. You guys are cruising with Sage Boy. Erdogan, I got some details about a special all-ages show hosted by The Green. If you want to know all the details, keep it locked. Island 985. Coming up in the queue, we got The Green. And right now, Kohomo, Be Mine, Island.

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Damien Jr. Gong Marley, welcome to Jam Rock right here on the Vikings number one reggae station, Island 98.5. You guys are cruising with Sage Boy. Oh, if you haven't heard, the Aloha Tequila and Arts Festival will be taking over Waikiki Saturday, June 20th at the International Marketplace. We got more details coming up right here, Island 98.5. Right now, let's take it back to the roots. Where is Rubber Soldiers, Island 98.5.

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1: Au hea valeo kou I nā kama o ia aina nei. 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

All right, Ohana, that is going to wrap it up for me on this Aloha Sunday. Mahalo very much, and thank you, New Lord, for tuning in and vibing out with your boy. For those that don't know, my name is Sagey Boy Radio on Island 98.5. 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I'd love to follow out with you folks. Do not go anywhere. Got my sister, Shayla Torres, coming up, so stick around, show her some love, and I'll catch you guys tomorrow. Ahoy ho!

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Hello, beautiful people. Shayla Torres officially clocking in. Happy Lois Sunday. Hope you're all having a beautiful weekend. I'll be here hanging out until 10 o'clock tonight. I got you covered. Only good vibes. To kick off my shift, here's a good throwback.

not the sunniest Aloha Sunday, but hope you're all having a beautiful weekend. You're listening to Island 98.5, Hawaii's number one reggae station. It's Shayla Torres. Hanging out until 10 o'clock tonight. I got you covered. Coming up, we got music from Ekolo on the way. The newest release from Iration. That's happening in less than 7. But you already know, here's a vibe. It's Top Shakas called Lifetime.

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2: Not Big Hoa, but no worries. It's Shayla Torres on your Aloha Sunday, and I got you covered. To kick it off, it goes to Lico Jordy. It's called My Girl.

time and lover called Lady, and it just took that fourth spot in today's iHeartRadio Island 5 at 5. We are just getting started at number 3. Here's Wavy with Only You.

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You're listening to Ala 98.5. Hope you're all having a beautiful Aloha Sunday. It's Shayla Torres hanging out until 10 o'clock tonight. I got you covered. More of your favorites coming up next, but right here, some UB40.

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Hala 98.5, Hawaii's number one reggae station. That right there, the newest release from Highwater. It's called You. Hope you're all having a beautiful Aloha Sunday. It's Shayla Torres kicking off this 6 o'clock hour with

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0: It's Kanaka Fire and Brotherhoods with Morning Sun on Island 98.5. Shayla Torres here, kicking off this 8 o'clock hour with a good throwback.
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It's Ale 98.5. Shayla Torres keeping this Sunday night going with some Ira Love.

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You're listening to Island 98.5, Hawaii's number one reggae station. Hope you all had a beautiful weekend. Shayla Torres here kicking off this 9 o'clock hour with

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Hope you all had a beautiful weekend. It's Shayla Torres here ending off this Aloha Sunday. We're going to keep it going with Lickle Jordy. It's called My Girl.

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4: Yo, yo, good morning, everybody. Wake Up Crew. Dalova. That's what I'm talking about. Are you back? Missing a couple people this morning, eh?
2: Well, yeah, no kidding.
4: One of them.
2: What happens if people just go disappear, bro?
4: I don't kid you, man. I hope you guys had a great weekend. It was definitely a busy weekend. UFC Freedom 250 took place.
2: How was it?
4: I have no idea.
2: Really? All right.
4: I spent about an hour trying to figure out my password to get in there to watch it. You know how that goes, though.
2: Is that the one that was at the White House?
4: Yeah, that was the one, man.
2: I'm sorry, why gotta be White House? I don't know.
4: I don't know, man. It was a really big setup. I heard there was like 4,000 people there on the lawn over there. That's the first time. Well, actually, it's not the first time there's been a fight at the White House.
2: Tell me about it.
4: First time there's been one of those kind of fights at the White House.
2: One of the first fights in recent memory was... I'm the president now.
4: Excuse me? We the president now. Yeah. Hey, you know who had our pants in that?

0: New York.
1: Right. Now, I got to ask, did they win, like, the whole thing, or was it just their division champs?
2: That was okay, game five. Yeah.
1: Awesome, bro.
2: I think that's the first time they won that since the 70s.
1: Yeah, 50-something years.
2: Big celebration for those guys. There's a parade happening this Thursday. A lot of celebs were at the games. And most likely they'll be at these the parades too. But yeah, my daughter, sure. She just got off the train because she's modeling over there in New York, huh?
1: Sure.
2: And she just got off the train and just heard a bunch of screaming. And then she was like, man, then she gets on FaceTime with me and she's like, Dad, so
1: right.
2: I think they just won because everybody's running out in the streets. And she's showing me video of everybody running outside the bars and stuff, huh?
1: Right.
2: And I was like, honey, hurry up and get home.
1: I'm like, get home. Because either the Knicks won or Godzilla is marching down the street, bro.
3: Wake Up Crew is the number one in the state, bro. Cannot beat them.
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1: You know, because sometimes everybody needs a little party, you know. Yeah. Thoughts of party.
2: With a key, we unlock the door to imagination. Beyond it is another dimension. A dimension where you realize you're so Portuguese that you stop breastfeeding your child because you burned yourself sterilizing the nipples.
1: I was witnessing a moment where something like that happened before.
2: Really? Yeah,
1: no, it was at one of those weird clubs, though. But yeah. And it wasn't my birthday. Thoughts of party.
3: When you feel bugs on you, even though there are no bugs on you, are they just the ghosts of bugs that you've killed?
2: Maybe, bro. They come back and haunt you.
1: That's true.
3: You get those ghost itchiness, yeah?
1: Yeah.
3: Are those all the bugs you killed? They're haunting you?
2: Or maybe it's ghosts from that rash that you got from hanging out in places you shouldn't be hanging out.
3: That birthday party.
2: Yeah. I don't kid you. It's just like that old story. Mom, how come I'm black and you're white? Hey, look, if I remember that party, you're lucky you don't bark.
3: Oh, my God.
1: Thoughts of a party.
3: If you weigh 99 pounds and need a pound of nachos, are you technically 1% nacho?
1: Nacho cheese. Oh, my God. Oh, man. Things that make you go,

0: Right on.
1: And it looks 10 times worse this morning than it did before I started on Friday.
0: Okay.
1: And sometimes
0: that makes sense.
1: You know, you pull everything out and you don't know where you want to put it back, right?
0: Yeah. Or if you even want to put it back at all.
1: Yeah, it looks really good right there on the ground. So
0: sure, sure.
1: And then, you know, you start tackling one thing and you dig it into it. And then you're like, oh, you know what? I'm getting kind of hungry, but I can use some steaks right now. So, you know, then you got to go fire up the grill.
0: Of course.
1: And then you got to cook, and then you got to digest your food, right? So you can go back in the house, sit on the couch.
0: And you get the paralysis a little bit, you know what I mean? Depending on the size of the meat.
1: Was 12 ounces, brother, 12 ounces.
0: Oh, nice.
1: That's what she said anyway. And then that was pretty much it, man. We just went cruise around the holiday. Didn't have a gig this weekend, which was nice. I think it's only like the second weekend I had with no gigs this year.
0: Bruh, so, that's cool.
1: Plus, bro. It was definitely on plus. But, yeah, you know, I need to make more kids, man, so they can help me out with the garage. Hey, you know
0: You
1: what?
0: Already get 50 kids, bro.
1: No,
0: how many
1: you get?
0: Four. Okay.
1: But, you know, when they grow up, bro, you don't see them around the house no more.
0: Right. So it's like, dude, trust me. You'll love it.
1: Yeah. For real.
0: Yes. What? Right, that'd be great. Something to get broke, you know, who did them.
1: Yeah.
0: You know what I mean?
1: The dishes,
0: you know,
1: in
0: if
1: the sink.
0: Something gets moved. Yeah, you know, if something gets moved, you know who moved it. Get dishes in a sink and you never put them there, you know who and peel out the dishes. Bro, it's all good, bro.
1: Unless you get Alzheimer's, bro, then you're going to forget that you
0: need
1: those
0: dishes out.
1: Well, that's true. What you get into this weekend, man?
0: My daughter graduated from Central Washington University.
1: Nice.
0: Yes. Got to see a bunch of people that I haven't seen in a couple of years. But, you know, like, when you, like, we slept really good at the hotel we stayed at. And then got in yesterday. Mm. And I slept really good. Got to the gym early this morning. Did you ever notice that no matter how much you sleep, you still wake up tired?
1: Dude, that's like,
0: was just
1: when you sleep too much, you wake up more tired than if you had less sleep.
0: Right. But when you sleep, like I slept, I think 7 hours and then 7 hours and then last night, 8.5. Not bragging.
1: Yeah.
0: But yeah. And then, you know, came to work and I'm all like, yeah. And then within a couple of minutes, you're like, wow, I'm tired already. So I'm thinking it might have been because I just ate garbage this week. I worked out, but I ate garbage this weekend. Worked out a little bit with my son, talked story with him, and I haven't seen my son in, gosh, like 4 years, 3 years.
1: Oh, no, how old?
0: Because they all live away. My oldest boy is 35.
1: Mm.
0: Yeah, so, but man, he didn't take off his shirt. Bugger looked like, he looked like Wolverine from the Marvel comics. Because he's been working out,
1: yeah,
0: huh?
1: Yeah.
0: I'm like, damn, boy.
1: You're like, hey, boy, what's your routine? Dad, you see some pizza, all of that. You know?
0: Yeah.
1: Yeah, but he's all
0: muscly and, like, hairy. So he literally looked like Wolverine from the comic book, bro.
1: Get a buzzer, my boy.
0: I don't kid you, bro. And then reminding me of my young son. He goes, hey, Dad, you remember that time you made John stand up in the bathroom and you sheared him? I was like, yeah, he didn't look good, bro. He didn't look shiny that day.
1: Hey, you know what you gotta get, bro? They get this dog buzzer. No, hey, for real. No,
0: okay.
1: You know, bro. So we bought this dog buzzer and it hooks up to a vacuum. Right?
0: Okay.
1: So it pulls all the hair inside so you don't get that mess.
0: Sure. Sure.
1: But as we're over there trimming the dog up, I was like, hey, babe, should I catch my back fast cutting?
0: Right.
1: Hey, bro,
0: oh, gosh. We're good.
1: It's great, man. No cleanup afterwards. Yeah. Use the dog buzzer.
0: That's awesome, bro. That's awesome. I think I'm going to get that. You know, I had a friend that actually had one of those, but he would use it so often that every time he would lick his nuts, he'd fall off the arm of the couch.
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3: You know, Greg, like to think of ourselves as some high-class gentlemen.
2: Yes.
3: You were just saying off air that, you know, Shani loves wine.
4: Yeah, we like to go to wineries and just, you know, and do a tasting and whatnot. And then a lot of times when you go to a winery, if you buy X amount of wine, they waive your tasting fee. And a tasting fee is normally like $40. So, you know, my daughter, she did a five-year thing at Central Washington.
3: Right.
4: And then, but every time we'd go, we'd drive past this certain winery she really liked. Owen Rowe Winery.
3: So did you guys do the whole tasting?
4: We went. She did a tasting. I'm not a big wine guy, but, you know, whatever. She went and did her tasting. So we bought enough to bring for that. They waived her tasting fee. Right. And so we brought home a couple bottles of wine. And then a buddy of mine that lives in the Bay Area, my friend Nate. I guess he has wine. Yeah, Nate has, like, I guess he has grapes on his property. Mm. And he made a really nice looking rosé that we're going to crack open this weekend.
3: Mm.
4: But yeah, so we came home ready to booze it up, bruh.
3: Yeah, how boss was she?
4: She wasn't, hey, put it this way.
3: I see the girls go out and get ripped over there.
4: Yeah, it's from where we stay to the college, about 5-hour drive.
3: Mm.
4: Yeah, she normally stays up and talks to me and all that, but she took a nice nap. She took a nice nap on that 5-hour drive, and so, you know, it was a good day, because, you know, we got to sit and look out on all the grapes and all that. And then if you look at the adjacent farm,
3: right,
4: they have raisins because cheaper.
3: Yeah, you know, man.
4: But it was good fun, man.
3: I love me some good old vino, but the traditional way that they were making it, once I saw that on movie, I was like, wow. No, tell me they get in there with their bare feet and step all over the grapes. Eh?
4: Bro, what is this? Hot dog on a stick? Where they make the lemonade, bro? Come on.
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0: I can see you right now in the kitchen, bending over a hot stove. But I can't see the stove.
1: What did you say?
2: Hey, laser lips. Your mama was a snowblower.
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0: fantastic. Good to see you this morning.
1: Nice to see you guys.
0: So you had a little incident with the pants this morning. What happened?
1: Oh my goodness. Okay, so let's start off with saying I overslept.
2: Right.
1: And so I woke up in a panic and I looked at the time and I was like, oh my God. So like before I could even open my eyes, I'm like texting Greg and Cole. I'm like, text them. So I left my apartment in a hurry, and as I'm driving, I look down, and I'm like, oh my God, I wore the wrong pants. And it's essentially what happened a few days ago.
2: It's pants.
1: Yes. But I could not be showing up with what I had on my pants. So the other day, I made smoothies, the smoothie had, I missed my mouth. And it had,
2: I'm not gonna judge. I'm not gonna judge.
1: So I was probably talking and I missed my mouth while trying to drink my smoothie and it spilled all over my pants.
3: Yeah,
1: and
3: what color was it?
1: It was purple. Okay. And it happened more than once. And so I looked down when I'm driving and I'm like, crap. It's just like all purple dried smoothie on my pants. I'm like, oh my goodness. So thankfully I looked over and I had my gym sweats. Right. So I literally just changed while I drove and it was, I'm here.
0: You had the ube topping on
1: I had the ube topping.
0: The ube, dude, had the ube.
2: You ever done that, though? You get somewhere and it's, like, important. Like, you go into an important... Like, I mean, you know, Koa does a lot of business meetings. I used to. But then you're halfway through the meeting, you happen to look down, you get, like, spaghetti dripping... A spaghetti drip down.
1: That was actually me yesterday with the... Really? I had a meatball sub and, like, the tomato sauce dripped all over my bright white shirt. Yeah. And the restaurant people were like, oh, just put soda water on top. That thing spread.
2: Yeah. Yeah.
1: I think I need a new white shirt.
0: You know, I think I choose what to eat based off what I'm wearing.
2: Okay.
1: Is that why you're always wearing black?
0: Exactly. So I try not to have anything white.
2: Yeah, that's true. Yeah. They're like, how come you get white on your shirt?
3: Never mind. None of your business. Stupid.
1: But wearing white makes you look tanner as a white person.
2: Yes, it does. I have this this Tory Richard like Aloha shirt. I put it on last night and dude, I looked at myself, I'm like, damn man. You looking dog, bro.
0: Hey, brother.
2: It was terrible. I said, I can't wear this right now.
1: Not at night.
2: Definitely not at night, because people go there like, hey, that's one ghost, bro. Only one shirt going through the house.
0: Oh, man, I made it to the gym yesterday.
2: Okay.
0: Always a good thing. That's like the hardest part.
2: Right.
0: Is getting to the gym.
1: Yeah, getting to the gym. But being there, it's a great time.
0: Yeah, you never regret going to the gym.
2: Except hold up.
0: Except this morning. But, hey, you know, man, yeah, call me whatever you like. But I'm one of those guys that hit the upper extremities quite often.
2: Yeah.
0: You know, quite often.
2: I mean,
0: often.
2: You have to.
0: Right.
2: Because, I mean, you know, honestly, you know, if you're not training for a bodybuilding contest or the Olympics or the Senior Olympics, you know what, you squat every now and then. You're training for your lifestyle.
0: Yeah.
2: You know what I mean? Life is your sport, so.
0: And my lifestyle is I like to look big. I have some big guns.
3: It's not like you don't already, bro.
0: Yeah.
3: Whatever.
0: Yeah. Just don't look down the legs. But yeah, hey, this is a crew that works out around here. So we know a thing or two about the gym skis.
2: Just call us palsy legs. Anyway.
0: I did. Because I was saving today's session thinking you and I were going to be able to hit some weights out.
2: Sure.
0: I'm like, I got to show off a little bit. So I would save chest day for today.
2: Right.
1: Well, that's why you're wearing the super tight clothes.
0: There we go.
2: But then he's not going to be able to make it to the gym today anyway. I go first thing in the morning. He's not going to be able to make it after all. So we might go tomorrow.
0: So I did legs yesterday. Okay. I was like, yeah, this is going to be my,
1: we love a good leg day.
0: My two times a year that I go do legs.
2: Right.
0: So I did some legs yesterday. Boy, bro, when I got on the, after I did the Okole, and then I ordered a limo.
2: Yes, you better make sure you know the difference.
1: Yeah.
0: I don't know how you work out the Okole.
1: I don't know. I didn't know you could do that.
2: You can.
0: Bubbles, you can.
4: Yes, you can. Mm. What you need is you need a 10-pound dumbbell and a tube.
0: Do you bring your own equipment?
4: Yeah, of course I do. I have the home gym.
0: So I roll in, man, and I hit up the butt machine thrust, right?
1: The hip thrust?
0: Yeah, because I'm trying to get to this point where I can wear pants without a belt there.
1: Okay.
0: And so I'm doing that one, and then I jump on another one, and then I get to the leg extensions, and by then, my legs is shaking already. Yeah, it's like every lift is like...
1: That's my favorite part of a leg day is the leg shakes.
0: Like, it looked bad, though. Chef's next to me, like, it's okay to go lighter, but I'm trying to lift what she was lifting at least.
2: Right.
1: Ego lifting at this point.
0: I mean, every lift...
2: And you gotta watch out, because when you're doing that, like, and it happens when you're in the gym, you know, you're doing a heavy leg day or whatever,
0: yeah,
2: and you make this noise.
0: Oh, that was me.
2: And that's when people look over and go, bro, this guy all right or what?
0: He gave 15 pounds on him.
2: No, yeah, no, nobody likes stand by you, because they go, bro, I think this guy, bakla, bro, yeah, what's the deal?
1: The worst part is when you have headphones on and you don't realize you're making the noises.
0: Yeah, I had those on too.
1: Yeah, you know how many times people think I'm talking to them, but I'm like singing a song, but I'm just whispering the song, because sound still comes out when you think nothing's coming out, okay?
0: Right.
1: Your breath makes sound.
0: So after I do all of that, you know, and I'm walking across the gym, it's funny because we were talking about our black shirt subscription.
2: Right, right, right.
0: The air, right?
2: Yes.
0: And which is a real thing, by the way. We're not just joking.
2: Clean treads.
0: Yes, bro. We actually subscribe and get black shirts sent to us every single month.
1: That's cool.
2: It's true.
0: So I'm rolling to the gym, and this guy's over there working out, and I see him kind of look at me. He's like, hey, he's pointing at his shirt, and then my shirt. So I pop off one of my headphones. I was like, oh, what's up, brother? He's like, hey, the black shirts, eh? Black shirts. And I was like, yeah,
2: oh
0: bro,
2: my
0: I
2: gosh.
0: Got 42 of them. He's like, yeah, yeah. Hey, what size is yours one? Because now I'm realizing, I'm looking at this guy, and I'm like, holy crap, bro. He, like, could be my brother.
2: Wow.
0: Yeah.
2: Wow. Okay.
0: Ball ahead, beard. Right.
1: Did you take a picture?
0: I should have took a picture.
2: There was a guy that Candace sent a picture a couple months back.
0: That was not him.
2: Yeah, it wasn't. But she said, oh, this guy, Kira, her daughter, asked if that was Uncle Koa.
1: Oh my God.
2: And I looked at the picture.
1: Funny.
2: I said, well, you know, from the neck up, maybe. But only if Koa got stung by an entire nest of bees.
1: Oh,
0: yeah, but this guy's gonna be swollen to that.
2: Yeah, the guy, not swollen, bro. Bugga was, like, not only retaining water, bro, he was dammed up.
0: So this guy's like, boy, yeah, black shirts, black shirts, bro.
2: Right.
0: So I think all the heads said, I'm like, oh, yeah, bro. Yeah, he's like, hey, what's that website? So I give him the website. Right. Yeah. He's like, what size is that? Because he's about, you know.
2: Sure.
0: Yeah,
2: why not?
0: My size or whatever. And then I hook him up and I walk away. I was like, oh, bro, that's so funny, man. And then I look at my phone and Chev texts me while I was talking to him. Wow, look like your brother.
2: I don't kid you. Wow.
1: That's so funny.
0: I forgot to get your name, brother. But yeah, man, subscribe.
2: Right.
0: We're going to start a trend.
2: We should.
0: Yeah,
2: we should.
0: When everybody starts just ordering black shirts.
1: Yes.
0: That's all everybody wants.
2: Mine is all the ABC store special.
0: I noticed that. Yeah.
2: Because they wick.
0: Right.
1: Yeah.
2: They wick all the sweat off.
0: Yeah.
2: And I don't sweat anymore. I glisten. Okay.
1: Yes, you do.
2: And so, yeah. And so it's got, like, one day, Shawnee told me, you know, you gotta stop wearing those damn ABC store shirts, okay?
1: Is that really ABC?
2: Yeah. And I go, I just wear them to the gym. And then after the gym, you know, whatever.
0: You know how you know they're ABC store shirts?
1: Oh, see, I'm not on that side of the logo.
2: Yeah.
0: Hang loose, brah. Hey, bras.
2: And instead of Shaka, it's Scirocco.
0: Yeah.
1: Oh, Roger that.
0: Got the reverse Shaka. Hang loose,
4: brah.
0: Yeah, brother.
4: Hang loose. Just hang loose. Just have fun. Aloha.
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0: Island 98.5 is the Wake Up Crew. You know, Greg, they say never judge a book by its cover.
2: Yeah.
0: But that's exactly what I did, man. So I parked the truck upstairs.
2: Oh, no.
0: Well, I mean, if you were in my shoes, man, I look over at this brother getting out of his car this morning.
2: Okay.
0: And I'm like, this guy's guaranteed someone. He had that, you know the red... The red thing they wear, the nut lay?
2: Yes.
0: Yeah, he had one of those hanging from the visor, and he had all the appearances of a Samoan guy. So both of us walking to the elevator this morning, I'm like, hey, what's up, Oos? And he was like, hey, what's up, man? Hey.
23: Hi, how you doing?
0: Yes, exactly like that, bro.
2: Bruh.
0: You know, he was a little on the shorter end, so he wasn't over six foot, but I mean... And I was like, whoa, it just threw me for a loop, man. He said that, and I was like,
2: Okay, I am not going to pretend that that has never happened to me, but it happened to me where this guy was very robust.
0: Yeah.
2: big dude too, man. He was, but he was like, he looked like he could be James Monet, darker skinned brother, the comedian. Yeah, okay.
4: So and
2: I go,
4: about
2: hey,
4: 6'9",
2: yeah, I say, I go, sorry, papefe mayoy, and he goes, I don't know what you're saying, but thank you very much if that is a greeting of some sort, okay?
4: Yeah, it was worse. So after, you know, I catch my breath, I'm like, whoa. About two before a loop, I was like, oh, but what's up, man?
2: Sure, sure, sure.
4: What's your name? And I was thinking it was going to be like a Samoan name or something like that.
2: He
4: was
2: right,
4: like,
2: right.
4: Hey, my name's Doug. Whoa.
2: Bruh.
4: Talk about judging a book by its cover.
2: Hi, my name is Doug. Doug Chapman. Great to meet you.
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0: will pay for it. I don't know. But if they don't, what the heck, bro? I don't mind.
1: They're going to shuffle that right off the desk into the trash.
2: This is really nice. But, you know, I don't think that this is the type of thing for public consumption that we want to kind of promote, okay? We like you, but we don't love you.
1: Where's the listener benefit? That's what I said.
2: I don't care. Yeah, that's true. And how does this benefit the listener? No, when we're out and about, they see that. It's only us. They'll know when we're out in public. They know it's us. And rather than going... Yeah. Like when people look at me and they go, "Hey, Augie," you know.
1: Oh, man. And then you went and invested in a championship belt.
0: Yep, a Man or Mahoo Ultimate Championship belt.
1: And it came in, and right off the bat, I was talking with Shay. We're like, "Yo, we got to bedazzle half of that."
0: Right.
1: It's Man or Mahoo, right? The game. And
0: that's
1: so
0: right.
1: Far, I think I have the most wins out of anybody, right?
0: I think you do. But, you do. But our boss feels that he is the grand champion.
1: Right.
0: Because he was the first to get 3 in a row. 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
1: His Man or Mahoo radar is working, eh?
0: That's right, bro.
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4: 98.5 Wake Up Crew. You know, feel like we're a fit little bunch in here. I mean,
5: yeah.
4: You know, I work out. And Greg,
5: yes, you
4: work out. Shay, you?
6: Yeah, I had a killer workout before bed last night.
4: Oh, that makes the both of us.
6: Yeah.
4: Okay. You're separate. She was over there in her place.
6: Yeah, we were on different sides of the island, just so you know.
5: Of course, because people start talking. It's so ridiculous.
6: He was with his wife last night, guys.
5: Yeah.
6: I was with my personal trainer.
5: There you go.
4: Well, I was by myself.
6: Oh,
4: but it was okay.
6: Never mind.
4: And I feel like when we talk about working out, we like to, hopefully you guys out there on Radio Land, like, work out too. You know what I mean?
5: Yeah.
4: Get you guys motivated. So, you know, Greg, you hit the gym really early in the morning, though. That's your trip, right?
5: Yes, I do.
4: You go like before the show, kind of.
5: Yeah, yeah. And I used to say that people that did that, that went that early in the morning were nuts.
4: Yeah, weird.
5: Yeah, but I guess I'm a weirdo now.
6: No, I applaud the people that do early morning workouts because, I mean, I've done it and you feel so accomplished. You can do anything. You're like, oh my God, it's 7 a.m. and I've already worked out.
4: Right, right. Yeah. Like, I'm done, man. I done smoked my muscles for the day. Like,
6: yeah.
5: That's it. What's and next? I just like to go because I go to Planet Fitness, so, you know, I like to use the massage, the hydro massage.
6: Oh, yeah.
4: Great.
5: Then I end my workout. I end every workout with a hydro massage.
6: That's the best.
4: So because you've been talking about that chair so much, I started using them too.
5: But I
4: use them before I work out.
5: You can.
6: Yeah. You can.
4: Cause
6: I've definitely done it before.
4: Yeah, because it kind of warms you up a little bit.
5: Sure.
4: You know what I mean?
5: Sure.
4: A lot of muscles.
6: Yeah, loose it. Instead of, you know, stretching, using the little machine.
4: Right. And then, I don't know, maybe the massage chair one time before you go start working out. And
5: Yeah. If I do that, I'll do the hydro massage before I work out at Planet Fitness. Right. Or and then at the end, I'll use the massage chair.
6: So what, they get saunas and stuff at Planet Fitness?
4: No, but you know, if you're doing good enough workout, you
5: sweat don't need
4: yourself, man. What's the routine, man? What, you go heavy, you go light?
5: I cannot move big poundages. I mean, I'm sure I could, but I wouldn't want to.
4: Right.
5: So I do if I'm doing arms, right, I'll do 25 reps, 3 sets.
4: Okay.
6: You're doing light though, you said.
5: Yeah, I mean not light, but I mean light enough where I can crank out 25 reps. So it's I'll do 3 sets of 25 and 3 separate movements for each like muscle group. Yeah.
6: Okay.
5: Yeah.
6: That's good.
5: So when I do spleen and colon, that's the two that I, you know what I mean?
6: That's the
5: that comes in handy. Comes in handy. That's when I lay on the hydro massage backwards.
4: Yeah, I told my brother that.
6: Do they get every crevice, you know?
4: I told my brother that last night, Cardio. He comes out, he's like, I'm like, oh, the bad cherry. He's like, oh, the thing not on.
6: Oh,
4: so he goes to tell the lady, yeah. And I walk out there, I was like, oh, bro, that's because you got to lay on them facing down. I'm not going to lie, I thought about that because, you know, when you're on the hydro massage chair.
5: Yeah.
4: And it's, you know, it scans, it goes from your feet, then go all the way up to your head. But tell me not, when it gets to the old cole part, no feel like one animal or something.
5: Bruh.
6: I feel like it hurts.
5: It depends.
6: Because they have their different programs, right? I mean, depending on the machine you go on, but
5: sure.
6: Some of the butt ones hurt.
4: Dude, this one, I swear, I'm like, woo! Every time that thing go by, woo! Do it again!
6: They're clenching as it's massaging, you're trying to release it, and you're like, oh my God.
5: And then you isolate the movement of that thing to just that area, 22 and 35, that's the area.
4: And you put them on 100.
6: No, but the problem is when you're scared to unclench.
4: Because
6: what if you relax too much?
4: No, that's what I mean.
5: Yeah.
6: Because you're already pushing for your workout, you know?
4: Right, sure. If I ever was like walked by one of the homies and saw that thing just right there on that one spot, bro, I'd be like, dog, I'm shaking my head, brother. Boy.
5: Oh, bro. And always get that one attendant that comes in and says, sir, you're supposed to lie on your back on the hydro massage. Sorry.
6: Sir, it's been too long.
4: Right.
5: Yeah.
4: Shay, when you in the gym, what's your thing, man?
6: My thing? I mean,
4: do you like work out like with weights or you like?
6: Yes, so I flop between doing free weights and basically like anything cable, and I love my Smith machine. I love the Smith machine. But yeah,
4: all squats.
6: Yeah, I don't know. I'm not really a squat girly. My legs are a little too long to do a normal squats, but I love my hip thrusts, and I'm kind of nuts, and I love my Bulgarians.
5: Oh my gosh, you're doing Bulgarians?
4: Wow.
6: I'm shaking.
5: What are you training for the Olympics or what?
6: I'm trying to get that PH fatty, you know?
4: But I get that one bad knee, you know what I mean? I cannot do those guys. It's like, hey, all left leg, cherry, right?
7: I get a bad knee too.
4: Do you?
7: Yes, but it's in the middle.
4: How do you do a Bulgarian squat with that one?
7: Well, that's why they call me tripod. Tripod Dubas.
4: Man, I'm trying to think. I don't really have routines, so to say, when I'm at the gym. Because last night I went, and I was thinking about this, and I'm like, half the time, I'm not even counting. Like,
6: No, honestly, counting is hard. I'm like, am I at 5 or am I at 8? I'm just going to keep going.
4: Well, no, right. I don't really have an issue counting my reps, but I don't. Oh. I just go.
5: I go lie, bro. You like those trainers that are like, go. 1, 2, 1. 2, 2, 2, 2.

0: lifting 10 pounds.
1: Yeah,
0: each
1: exactly,
0: time.
1: Man. Bro, what's up with these guys, bro? What's wrong with you? Well, a weak at this guy. So it's like one of those things.
0: Wait, is this Ozempic? This is what Ozempic is.
1: It gets in my head. So even for myself, so like, I'll jump on like a machine or one of those ones. I like to do the ones where you can load your own weights on it.
0: Yeah.
2: Right. Yeah,
1: give you some confidence.
0: Yeah.
1: Mm-hmm. I said lift you 4 plates, bro. So I'll be over there, like, yeah, I just gonna put on like 1 or 2.
0: Yeah.
1: You know, and just kind of get those nice slow rotations and
0: honestly, the slow and steady is the way to go.
1: That's how I've been going lately.
0: That's how,
1: and man, I feel every bit of it.
0: Yeah, you feel every accessory muscle, all those big muscles. I feel you get a bigger workout with less weights going slow.
1: Oh, way better.
3: Let me tell you, my sister, she did 4 plates yesterday too, bruh.
1: Yeah, bruh.
3: She had hurt her elbow, but. Because raising a fork from a plate to her mouth.
0: Let's say breakfast, lunch, dinner,
3: 4 plates, bruh. Straight away. 20 minutes.
1: Wow. Work out with your sister.
0: You know, I had a big cousin, and her nickname for the longest time, they even printed a shirt with it. It said 2 plates. Because it was never bring 1 plate home. It was always bring 2 plates of home.
1: Oh,
0: 2
1: plates of food home.
0: Yeah, she's one of those. Wow. She's definitely one of those.
1: Yeah,
0: 2 of those, actually.
1: Well, yeah, my workouts start off like, boom, 1 plate, and then the next one is 2 plates. Next one, 3 plates. Next one, 4 plates. It's just like,
4: then mixed plate, bro.
1: Then mixed
4: plate.
1: When you
4: plow.
0: Yeah.
1: Then broke arm, go home.
0: That's all I think about when I work out is food.
1: Me too. Bro, I get so hungry in the gym. Like, I'll be looking at Chev across the gym, and we're probably like, I work out really fast too. Like, I don't sit down on my phone. I don't take my time.
0: Yeah.
1: I don't talk to nobody. Headphones in. I'm locked in. And I just, boom, I go.
0: Yeah.
1: Next move, go.
0: In between sets, I'm looking for what I can get delivered at home.
1: Yeah.
0: Or what I can, the Zippies pickup menu. I'm like, okay, the food will be ready by the end of the next set.
4: Oh my god. That's awesome.
0: I'm always thinking about food. I work out so I can eat. I want to eat whatever.
2: Friend. I had a friend that he's passed away. But I had a friend that would lift weights with me, bugger, smoke cigarette and eat one hot dog while he working out.
0: That's the best way. You gotta feed the muscles.
1: Bro, I know a guy like that too. Like, because we eat those old kind of garage gyms that you can do whatever.
2: He would smoke cigarette and he had like he would eat like chicken strips. And like we'd be benching on bench day, but he'd benching. Then he right down to me, he'd do like 10 reps. Wah, wah, wah, wah, wah. Take a drag off the cigarette, bite your chicken strip, and then he look up and he go, smoke chicken, bruh.
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2: You know, because sometimes everybody needs a little Portuguese
3: drink.
2: Thoughts of a Portuguese.
4: With a key, we unlock the door to imagination. Beyond it is another dimension. A dimension where you realize you're so Portuguese that you think that pelvic floor exercises are a gymnastic event.
3: Just saying, bro.
5: Have I been doing it wrong?
2: Thoughts of a Portuguese.
6: How do our brains remember that we forgot something, but we can't remember what it is?
4: See, I think about that a lot.
2: Yeah, so do I.
6: Like, I know something's missing, but like...
4: Yeah.
6: It's weird.
4: And those are the kind of thoughts that kept me out of Punahou.
3: I'm sure it was.
2: Thoughts of a Portuguese.
6: You ever think about crabs in the ocean?
4: No.
6: And, you know... I do. And, you know, we'll think about crabs for a second.
2: Yeah.
6: And when they're looking up at the fish, do you think they think the fish can fly?
4: Oh, maybe.
2: Yeah.
4: You know what I mean?
7: It look drones.
8: Under the sea. Oh, there's another drone. Under the sea.
4: Oh, no, he was a hermit. What was he? He was a crab.
6: He was a crab. He was a crab.
4: All right, whatever.
6: He was a crustacean.
4: Okay.
2: Sebastian. I know some crustaceans. Thoughts of a Portuguese.
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4: You know, tell me you cheated through high school without telling me.
5: I cheated through high school.
4: Without telling me you cheated through high school. So, okay. By the way, hey, Big Core, it's Greg Ham over there. So, my daughter, the model one, right? She's the one
5: Bucks
4: right now. I was on the phone with her the other day because we're trying to find her a CPA to handle all her tax stuff, man. And then I was like, so what number? I forget exactly what she said, but basically, it was like, I was like, so how much is it? She was like, 105,000. I was like, $150,000.
6: Wow. Dad, it's $200,000.
4: Bro, I kid you not, man. I thought she was joking. And then as we started talking, she said another number. And she was like, yeah, Dad, you know, each day is like $4,500. I was like, $4,500? You know, man, you can't just help it, bro.
5: I don't kid you.
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5: I
4: would say, you know, she got the looks from me and the brains from the mom. But in this case, bro, I don't know where those brains came from.
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17: Sunny skies today with a high of 83. Trades 10 to 15, gusts up to 22. Tonight mostly clear, steady trades and a low of 74.
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2: You know, Greg, we don't stop the music for nobody.
3: Bruh, not often.
2: Except these two guys that walk in looking like they just came out of a Viking movie, man.
3: I don't kid you, bro.
4: What up, brother?
2: Yo, man, we got Dr. Greg and Lawrence in the house from Next Genesis Healthcare. Greg, this is what I was telling you about off air, man.
3: Yes,
2: this is like the new stuff right here.
3: True.
2: Gentlemen, explain that, this process of how we basically heal people.
4: Yeah, so what we do is we work with the body's natural healing capabilities utilizing stem cells, peptides, any biologic that will help regenerate, you know, from the inside out.
2: Mm-hmm.
4: Essentially for joint pain, for hair restoration, for skin rejuvenation, anti-aging, weight loss is a big one that we deal with peptides, energy levels, focus, people with post-stroke, these type of cognitive decline that we're seeing. And we've gotten amazing results naturally, no medication, no surgery, to work to fix the problem.
2: You notice how they said they can regenerate the hair and everybody looks at me.
3: That's true. Yeah, well, I mean, dude, come on.
2: That would be nice though, man.
3: Not just your back.
2: Nice. Yeah, right. Not just your back.
3: You know, not just your back.
2: So explain this process of how you guys use the body to heal itself.
5: Yeah, so here in Hawaii, we harvest your own body's natural stem cells. Mm. We usually get it from the bone marrow, which is a simple, easy procedure. We harvest your own body's stem cells. We centrifuge it down to get the highest quality stem cells. We re-inject them into the area of issue. A lot of people come to us with bone on bone that say their only option is surgery. Yeah, generally that's not the case.
2: That's what they've been telling me from a bum knee.
5: Yeah, and that's why we need to get you in. But this is the first time we met, so we ain't fixed you yet.
2: Nice.
5: But it's coming.
3: Right on.
5: But yeah, so for like for neuropathy and again, probably 80% of our patients come to us saying they're bone on bone and their only option is surgery, and that's simply not the facts.
2: Wow. Because Chris Mills, you know, you guys were just talking to, he got it done through you guys, right?
5: Yes.
2: On his knee.
5: Yeah. Him and Big Rick.
2: Yeah. And I just asked, I was like, how's the knee going? He's like, man, I'm doing everything I want to do.
5: No, he can
2: no
5: dunk
2: pain
5: now.
3: That's awesome.
5: You know, he wouldn't have been able to dunk.
3: Wait.
2: Yeah. He grew 6 inches.
3: No. Come on.
5: Who would have thought?
2: He was dunking on the Enchanted Lakes 8-footer.
3: I don't kid you.
2: As, you guys are expanding the peptides. Huge thing out there, man. Everybody's talking about it.
4: It's great. I mean, you know, there's quite literally a peptide for every different body function. What they do is they work with the body to actually make it function higher.

0: You know, this is a great time to go check these gentlemen out today.
1: Yes.
0: We're actually
1: going
0: to have you guys in the music hall today, right?
2: Yeah, yeah.
0: And so, that's going to be happening at 5 p.m. Explain what you guys are going to talk about in there.
2: Yeah, so it's a free seminar. 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
0: Wow. 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
2: Yes, sir.
1: Yeah.
0: First look, Greg, when these guys come in the room,
1: you would not
0: think they're doctors, but it looked like...
1: That's true.
0: We could go out tonight, party till 4 in the morning, get in a bar fight, and go fix some people tomorrow.
1: Yes. Yeah, that's true.
3: I'm
1: just curious, now that the
4: multifaceted anti-aging approach.
1: Right.
0: Dude.
1: Now, the wave for guys, especially on social media, you see it a lot with their algorithms. The big thing for guys that go to the gym at any age is peptides, like somorolin is like the kind of the big thing now. Is that something that you guys address as well?
4: Somorolin. That's a older growth hormone type of peptide. It works great. You know, there's other ones like tesamorolin and CJC with ipamorelin that's going to help better with the IGF-1 levels. There's a time and place for everything, so we do a consultation, go over that and figure it out.
0: That's a peptide for body smell?
4: No, for growth hormone.
0: Oh, God.
5: Yeah. I thought I heard that wrong.
4: No,
5: I was like, yo, I know you said they make a peptide for everything.
1: Yeah.
5: Wow.
1: That's awesome, man.
4: That's going to help with muscle growth and anti-aging. Right?
0: Yeah, so that's cool. Awesome, man.
2: I think our man's a little self-conscious over there, don't you?
4: I think so.
0: We know a few that can use that. So when that one comes online, yes. You guys can RSVP. Free seminar happening today, 5 p.m. in the iHeartRadio Music Hall. 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Man, I'm excited to get this going, guys. I got a bum knee that could definitely use some fixies. So
2: we need 2 weeks, bro.
0: Awesome, man. I'll be checking you guys out. Awesome. Is that it? It's a walk-in, walk-out kind of procedure?
2: Yeah, so our main clinic's here in Honolulu at Halepavaha off of South Mauritania, but we're also in Hilo, Kona, and Maui.
0: All right, man. Awesome. Check them out today. Next Genesis Healthcare.
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1: Yeah.
0: But yesterday, Greg, history was made over the weekend.
2: That's what I heard.
0: Yeah. The first ever, well, not first fight at the White House, because I'm sure those guys be beat.

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3: You know, because sometimes everybody needs a little party in them. Yeah. Thoughts of party. With a key, we unlock the door to imagination. Beyond it is another dimension. A dimension where you realize you're so Portuguese that you stop breastfeeding your child because you burned yourself sterilizing the nipples.
4: I was witnessing a moment where something like that happened before.
3: Really?
4: No, it was at one of those weird clubs, though. But yeah. And it wasn't my birthday. Thoughts of party.
5: When you feel bugs on you, even though there are no bugs on you, are they just the ghosts of bugs that you've killed?
3: Maybe, bro. They come back and haunt you.
4: That's true.
5: You get those ghost itchiness, yeah?
4: Yeah.
5: Are those all the bugs you killed? They're haunting you?
3: Or maybe it's ghosts from that rash that you got from hanging out in places you shouldn't be hanging out.
5: That birthday party.
3: Yeah. I don't kid you. It's just like that old story. Mom, how come I'm black and you're white? Hey, look, if I remember that party, you're lucky you don't bark.
5: Oh, my God.
3: Thoughts of party.
5: If you weigh 99 pounds and need a pound of nachos, are you technically 1% nacho?
4: Nacho cheese. Oh, my God. Mm-hmm. Oh, man. Things that make you go,

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1: All these going on around here.
2: It reminds me of Worcestershire.
1: And I bet not one person on this planet Earth can properly pronounce that word.
2: No, I don't even know if I'm pronouncing it correctly.
3: Worcestershire.
1: Good evening, good sir.
3: Hello, yes, it's Worcestershire. Did you know that anything you say with an English accent sounds good?
1: It, you know, it's totally believable to me, too.
3: Worcestershire.
2: We have bigger vocabulary words, too, which is fancy.
1: Other words.
3: Bite my weenie.
1: It sounds
3: it's
1: great.
3: Like when you're in the restroom, when you're reading the graffiti, and you read it with an English accent, it sounds so much more pleasant, don't you think?
1: And sophisticated at that.
3: This is a teepee for you to pee-pee, not a wigwam to beat your tom-tom.
2: Very poetic.
3: People who write on bathroom walls roll their poop into little balls. People who read those words of wit eat those little balls. Oh. Well, you know what I'm saying. Yeah.
1: Everything sounds better.
2: That stressed me out.
1: Accent.
2: That image.
1: That almost had to, yeah.
2: I would scrunch my face hard at that.
1: What about if you had to pay a quarter to use the bathroom? What would...
3: Oh. No. Yes, well, there's no need to brutalize what they have to do here. You know, to pay a quarter to read, there was a young cowboy from Butte who found several warts on his root. He put acid on these, and now when he pees, he must finger the thing like a flute.
4: Get the day started right.
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0: A couple weeks ago, I was in Jamie's office, our boss.
1: Did he say, hey, man?
2: Did it start off like that?
0: No.
2: Hey, have a seat. Need to talk to you.
0: Well, it's always like, hey, Shay Shay, did you do your time sheets? But, they pulled me in the office. They're like, hey, maybe you can help Mackenzie out with this thing.
2: Yeah.
0: I'm like, what thing? They're like, well, she's filming a commercial. I'm like, sure. Not realizing, like, the actual work that went behind it.
2: Right, because I got a call from you yesterday about 4:45 p.m. Yeah. After I was already done with one workout and two naps.
0: Yes.
2: And you called me up asking me what?
0: Yeah.
2: Did you film something? Or
0: we were asking about one of our sponsors that we have here at the radio station. Yeah. I was like, hey, do you think that we could film with them? Because at this point, so Mackenzie had grabbed me. We're in the island truck. So if you guys saw someone, two white girls driving around an island truck, it was not stolen. It's not stolen. So we drove around the island and essentially, like, we're asking, like, hey, can you be in our commercial? We just have a couple one-liners, you know, and everyone's like, no, no, no. And at this point, it's 3 hours of us driving. And so I'm like, you know what? Let's call Koa. Koa goes to, you know, Planet Fitness. He goes to the gym. You know, we have a sponsorship.
2: That's where you guys wanted to go yesterday, too, right?
0: Yeah. We didn't go.
2: You should have came while I was working out. That would have been a
0: lot. I know.
2: I'm going to introduce you to everybody in there.
0: I know. Well, while we were doing it, we're like, wow, we should have planned this better.
2: Probably.
0: Like, we were going and winging it. And so I was like, you know what? Let's just go west side. Like, I had called my cousin at the police station. I was like, yo, can we film you? She's like, middle of the paperwork right now. And I was like, okay, never mind. So I told Mackenzie, I'm like, girl, there's, like, traffic to west side. She's like, really?
2: Why'd you guys pick that time of day to go do your little...
0: She wanted to go watch the sunset eventually. You know, because Jamie wanted a picture of someone at sunset.
2: Right, right.
1: Oh.
0: And North Shore was just out of the question with that road closure. So we're like, okay, let's go west side. We went to the west side, and, like, we stopped by all the beaches. I told her, I was like, dude, I grew up on, like, you know, people might say I didn't grow up on the west side. I considered I went to the beaches on the west side. I grew up on that side. Okay. And so we're going
2: to Capilé, man, but I went to the beach on the west side.
0: That's the only beaches I went to. And so I'm like, yeah, those people, they, you know, they're down for all that stuff. You know, they're super chill. We go, every person we went up to, they're like, oh my gosh, yes. Yes, we're down.
2: Yeah.
0: And I'm like, what we did in 30 minutes is what we could not accomplish in the 4 hours we were on the other sides of the island. Everybody was being so high mocked to us.
2: You know, because you got to go to the places that start with W. That's where you're going to get the most action, man.
0: I was like, you know, like no, seriously, W. We went to Waihole Poi Factory. Those people were down.
2: Down.
1: Yeah.
2: Waimanalo down.
0: Yeah.
2: Waianae down.
0: But, like, I was so shocked by, like, people were like, like, we went up to someone and they were like, oh, yeah, let's, you know, we want to film. You know, we want people in the community. Yeah. And, like, these lifeguards just looked at us. And at first they were like, oh, hey, ladies. And we pitched them our thing. And they're like, they looked at us and they just started laughing, teasing us to our face. Yeah, commercial. Get away from it. Like, I was like, you guys aren't even cute to be acting ugly like that. Like, yeah, pick a struggle. You can't be mean and ugly, dude.
1: Pick a struggle.
0: Like... You're out here teasing, like, this is probably the first time a girl has come up to you and you guys are being total D-words.
2: Well, usually there's passed out on the sand and I give them mouth-to-mouth for suffocation.
1: But here's what you do. You just mention Koa, or you mention me, or both.
0: Yeah. No,
1: then
0: we said
1: call us and we can talk to him. Yeah, but we can talk to him and go like, hey, bro, you can help us out a little bit, bro. You know what I mean? Sign the waiver. It's all good.
0: Yeah, it's okay. We got the Waianae people. So we have our lifeguards, you know.
1: Oh,
0: you
1: right
0: snooze,
1: on.
0: You lose. Your fault.
2: Right on the west side. What was it for anyway? What were you guys filming for?
0: I don't know. I basically made like one liner. It's a little commercial for Island 985.
2: Okay.
0: So we just basically went around the island and we just asked random people to say Island 985, Wake Up Crew every weekday. Basically, it was to promote this show.
2: Oh, gotcha. Okay,
0: And it's going to be on television.
2: So you were on duty, basically, over here working nonstop since the show yesterday
0: since the live broadcast. I mean, thankfully, I was able to go home and sleep for an hour, but...
1: No wonder you get the same clothes.
0: Yeah, no, I have my Chick-fil-A sauce on my pants from last night.
1: Nice.
2: That's what's up. Is that what that is?
0: Yeah, that little orange mark is my Polynesian sauce.
2: And
0: you know?
2: And the purple's from the blended smoothie you were trying to make last week, huh?
0: Yes, no, guys. guys. That was stains.
2: Yeah, sometimes laundry day, far and few between, you know?
0: Hey, I miss my mouth all the time.
2: See, but just could have had me and Greg just do the commercial, and, you know, we could have just went, you know, hey, I saw Island 98.5. We could have did all different
0: she
2: parts
0: of the
2: island.
0: She said she wanted normal-looking people.
2: Well, I mean,
0: we're abnormal. We're abnormal.
1: Whoa, hold up. You saying that I don't know normal looking people?
2: We don't look like normal looking people.
1: I mean, honestly, like my friends, I think if you gathered up 20 of my friends, you might make a complete set of teeth. I'm just saying.
2: You see, we could have just had Greg be a different person from every different part of the island and say, I'm 98.5.
0: He could be like the Frank DeLima, but for, I mean, technically.
1: Whoa, that man. Pump your brakes, kid. That man's a legend.
0: You are a legend. What are you talking about?
2: Well, see, okay, look. We could have did this for you. All right. Somebody from Kahala, St. Island 98.5.
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2: 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Yeah. 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
5: What's up, cousin? 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
0: No, that's...
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0: No, honestly, that was a real thing that happened yesterday on the west side. 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
9: 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Trust it. 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

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Right now, we got Bob Marley and the Wailers, Waiting in Vain, right here on Island.

The Vitals 808 sitting in the park right here on Hawaii's number one reggae station, Island 985. You guys are cruising with Sage Boy. Mahalo Nui for the company. By the way, family, we got the Aloha Tequila and Arts Festival taking over Waikiki Saturday, June 20th at the International Market.

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